Right, here we go. Welcome to Fire It Up. I've got a belter of a show on the way, with fresh new tracks on Len Fackey, Gary Beck, and a hip-swinging collab from Marco Ferrone and Ejeka. So let's get to it. Clear the next hour as we get underway with this. From Mark Romboy on Code 3QR, this is

tracks. You heard tracks from Frank Sonic, Holland, and the Bart Skills remix of Tiger Blind's Give Me Some Ecstasy. Next, taken from a new EP on Cage, this is Marco Ferrone and Ejecca with Survival.

0: a belter. From many of me and Alan Fitzpatrick, as we reach a halfway mark. More Full Fire Tackle coming right up.
1: 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After this.

This is Fire It Up with me, Eddie Halliwell. A triple whammy of bangers in the mix there from Jody Six, Drunken Kong, and Len Faki. More dance floor destruction now from Desna. This is Antiseptic Love.

0: Gary Beck is back for yet more relentless full fire techno beats. That one's called Quick. Right, let's step back in time now for this week's classic selection, released all the way back in 1995 on Paul Oakenfold's legendary Perfecto. This is a Casa D'Angeli's mix of Tilt's I Dream.
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0: that's it for this week. Tune in again next time for more Full Fire Tackle. Till then, ciao for now.
1: You've been listening to Fire It Up with Eddie Halliwell. Stop beat to move your feet. G1, la nuit, c'est sans pub.

Drink some margaritas by swinging blue lights. Listen to the mariachi play at midnight. Are you with me? Are you with me?

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Okay. Let me tell you the story of that guy. First you loved,

0: 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So how's your evening so far?
1: Don't be a vibe killer.

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1: G1. G1. Exclu G1. La seule radio à te jouer ce titre, c'est G1. 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You don't have a play about the choke. I was at a loafer word first time that we spoke.
2: You're looking for a girl that'll treat you right. Have you looking for in the daytime with a light?
1: You might be the type if I play my cards right. I'll find out by the end of the night.
2: You expect me to just let you hit it, but will you still respect me if you get it?
1: All I can do is try, give me one chance. What's the problem? I don't see the ring on your hand. I'd be the first to admit it. I'm curious about you, you seem so innocent.
2: You wanna get in my world, get lost in it. Boy, I'm tired of running, let's walk for a minute.

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1: I want you on my team,
0: so does everybody else.
1: Baby, we can keep it on the low. Let your guards down, ain't nobody gotta know. If you were the girl, I know a place.

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The bag is a nice tease. 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My life is an x-ray. I'm sorry, a sex tape. You only get one take. Quiet on the set, please. Only anxiety is free.

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Why did I mark the record with a crayon? Why did I put my fingertips on vinyl? Why did I do that? But here we are 50 years later, and the producers took my hand to vinyl technique and put it into a sampler, and they gave birth to a record business. This thing that I did, which became the music bed for human beings to speak on. Today they call it rap, and I am the inventor.

going in record stores, Salvation Army, going to people's houses, asking mom, you got any records in the closet that you don't want?

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0: Really? Yeah. And do you like being known as the undisputed queen of disco?

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If you want to get in touch with me, you can hit me up at Tough Love Music. 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If you want to see me, you can catch me May 9th at Studio 338 for the Soul Town Garden Party. And then on to Ministry.

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1: In the club.
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2: 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Ici. Pour vous.

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0: In the club G1. Les meilleurs DJ mix tous les soirs. Ici, pour vous.
1: My definition of house music is what comes from the soul.
2: Not everyone understands house music.